Morgan Wallen teasing music on social media the other day, and no title yet for the song, but if we know Morgan and he's teasing music, we know he's probably going to be dropping it pretty soon. Main message, if it was meant to be, we'd have been by now. Ain't that the truth, Morgan? Here he is with I Got Better.

0: Bree Stretford on 103.3 Country. I'm Sammy and Ella Langley, electric at Nissan Stadium on Thursday. But who's been one of your favorite shows you've seen? Have you caught any of the free shows around town? Or maybe it's been one of the shows at Nissan. Here she is with Warmth for the Wind.
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Kojo on 103.3 Country. I'm Sammy, and if you've been waiting to go see Zach Top, well, this is your shining moment. 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

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You got to sing this one. It's his latest. Let's get to drinking.

You want to go see Zach Taub at Bridgestone Arena on October 30th? 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Here's Corey Kent. I've been

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you guys see Zach Top take the stage with Red Clay Strays on Thursday. That was kind of a surprise, him going out there to join them. Red Clay Strays, they took Nissan last night. Zach Top, he'll be there tonight if you're going to the big show.

Flores running on E on 103.3 Country. I'm Sammy, and you know, it'd be nice to be self-taught some fun party tricks, like playing the trumpet, maybe. You know, who knew that Tucker Wetmore could play the trumpet? That's how he started out, brunette, on Thursday at Nissan. I gotta say, I was a fan.

know what makes Nashville just so special is before Jason Aldean took the big stage at Nissan Stadium on Thursday, you know what he was doing? A pop-up show on Broadway. What a treat for those that walked in.

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That's Gavin Adcock on 103.3 Country. I'm Sammy, and this next artist, his name is actually Jonathan. You might think it's Riley Green, and it is, but his name is actually Jonathan Riley Green. Did you know that? I don't see him as a Jonathan. He said no one in his life has ever called him Jonathan.

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Megan Maroney kicking off her first ever arena tour last weekend. So now weekend two, and you gotta love when she came off the stage last week. 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

If you spend any time listening to 103.3, then you know that we do things a little differently over here. I mean, whenever there's hundreds of songs written here in Nashville every single day, why play the same 15 songs, right? Here's a new artist for you. It's Sadie Bass.

We just talked about how we do things a little bit differently around here on 103.3. 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Here's Cody Loden.

0: sipping there wishing. What's worse, embarrassing yourself or dying of secondhand embarrassment? I'm Sammy. It's 103.3 Country, and this story's just too good. I gotta tell it. I won't say the establishment that this happened at or what event to help keep this person's dignity or what they have of it left still intact, but too good to not tell. So I was at an event a few days ago for CMA Fest, and I was sitting next to an influencer that lives here in town, and the bartender found her attractive, as she is, and he was trying to hit on her, and in conversation with her, he said, "That performer up there looks like Morgan Wallen, you know, like the Walmart version of Morgan Wallen." Having no idea that he was saying this to the woman that has a child with Morgan Wallen. She just looked at me, looked at her and her friend, and we all had no idea what to say in response to this man that had no idea what he had just done as he is trying to hit on her. After she left, I let him know what he had done, and he crawled into the fetal position. Poor guy. Maybe next time, okay?
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10: If you're caring for an aging parent, you may feel quite often that you're alone in what you're doing. But you're not. Not by a long shot. According to a new report by the Pew Research Center, 10% of U.S. adults are caring for a parent over age 65. Millions more are caring for a spouse or partner 65 or older. Beyond the sheer numbers, this report, perhaps unsurprisingly, found a major difference in caregiver well-being between men and women. One psychologist we spoke to suggested thinking 5 years in the future and imagining where you are right now. Will you be glad you took something on or regretful that you didn't? You also need to cut yourself some slack, he said, especially women. Don't try to shoulder all of the burden by yourself. You might need to ask for help before you burn out. You'll be so glad you did. I'm Dr. Sanjay Gupta, helping you live a better life.
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Ella Langley talking at Nissan on Thursday about just how much her life has changed in this last year. Just so grateful. If anyone else can relate to that, it's Stephen Wilson Jr. So much has changed so quickly. He'll be at Nissan at 11:15 tomorrow.

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I'm Sammy, and if you're looking to win some tickets to go see Zach Top at Bridgestone Arena October 30th, well, then that next chance coming up within 10 minutes. Get your phone down ready. Here's Josh Ross.

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2: If you're caring for an aging parent, you may feel quite often that you're alone in what you're doing. But you're not. Not by a long shot. According to a new report by the Pew Research Center, 10% of U.S. adults are caring for a parent over age 65. Millions more are caring for a spouse or partner 65 or older. Beyond the sheer numbers, this report, perhaps unsurprisingly, found a major difference in caregiver well-being between men and women. One psychologist we spoke to suggested thinking 5 years in the

Kimmer Marlowe on 103.3 Country. If you want to go see Zach Top at Bridgestone Arena October 30th, then text the keyword LIE, L-I-E, to 615-737-1033. 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Here's Morgan Wallen.

Dickerson on 103.3 Country. I'm Sammy, and how about RD? He's going to be starting the party. It's always a party, an RD party, but he's starting things out at Nissan tomorrow. Also a part of that lineup for Sunday, Hardy. It is a

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0: Ashley McBride joins us on the show tonight. My name's Justin. This is The Overnight Ride, talking about brand new album, Wild. Your past couple records, it's been 2 years in between each. This one a little bit longer. How's the process different, selecting songs, arranging this whole thing? What was your experience with this record?
1: Taking a pause was really important.
0: Mm-hmm.
1: Because sometimes we try to... I mean, that pressure is there. You have to turn this in. It's your job. But taking a pause to think about what have I been saying? Have I not said something? Is there something I've been holding back? So on this one, I was just mad that Rattlesnake had not been on a record.
0: Mm-hmm.
1: And that Water in the River had not been on a record. So I folded my arms and stomped my feet. And was like, these are on the record. And What If We Don't is on the record. And it was just like, my band was like, yeah, great. We love those songs. And John Osborne was like, yeah, love it. Let's do it. So being able to understand that when we have Rattlesnake and so many songs that had been around for a long time, mm-hmm. that never found a home on a record, going to have to balance all of that out. That's a lot of swamp and rock and roll
0: yes.
1: in the first four tracks. To balance that out, that was where the process got really cool, to open my brain up and not be like, I don't have to, not every song has to hit me in the teeth. I want it to be balanced out.

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0: Justin. This is The Overnight Ride. Ashley McBride on the show tonight, talking about her new album, Wild, her new song, What If We Don't? So this thing was recorded originally 10 years ago. What happened? Was it just sitting there and it just came back to you?
1: Yeah, it wasn't. I mean, it was awesome for at the time. We're like, oh my gosh, I get to record this song and I really care about it. But it didn't sound the way I wanted it to sound.
0: Uh-huh.
1: Not that everybody didn't do a great job. They did. But the way it was in my brain, I couldn't articulate it. I could tell you that it didn't sound the way I wanted it to sound, but I couldn't tell you exactly why. I could say things like, it doesn't have enough teeth. I could say things like, I don't know, it's kind of brown. I want it to be maroon. None of that is going to make any sense. And when I take it to John Osborne and I say, I want it to make you want to run around. Like, if you're listening to it in your living room alone, mm-hmm. you'd be embarrassed if somebody saw you listen to this song. Because you're so running, like you're jumping over the couch and being like dramatic. What if we don't? Throwing your hands in the air, you know, like this big dramatic performance. He knows how to take that jumble of words I just said. And he's like, oh yeah, dude, that's like 9 guitar parts.

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whatever time of day it is for you. Always happy that you are here. My name is Justin. This is The Overnight Ride. Ashley McBride on the show tonight. Right now, it's Jason Aldean. And don't tell on me.

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5: Did you know that almost half the vegetables and more than three-quarters of the fruit that we eat in this country come from just one state, California? Yeah, it's true. And according to a new report by the Environmental Working Group, a health advocacy organization, a lot of this produce is tainted with PFAS, which are sometimes referred to as forever chemicals. Why? Well, the EPA says pesticides keep America's food supply safe, abundant, and affordable. And of course, these chemicals are used in every state, not just California. Now, if you are worried, though, about how much you're consuming, the best thing to do is to buy organic produce, if and when you can. Organic or not, you should rinse all fruits and vegetables under running water. Don't use any soap. And as one epidemiologist told us, use a brush on sturdier items like carrots, potatoes, and cucumbers. I'm Dr. Sanjay Gupta, helping you live a better life.
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1: Hey, I'm Riley Green with my new song, Think You're Drunk. 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
0: Riley Green on what kind of coach he'll be on the new season of The Voice this fall.
1: Yeah, I'm excited about The Voice. I definitely think I might be sneaking beers to contestants after rehearsal, especially if they do a good job. I think that's what I would do.

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I'm pretty sure that, you know, when you're driving along and like a squirrel runs out in the road, you're like, nah, look out. I think that's how God thinks about my life, watching me make decisions. I really do. It's Lucas, Lainey, and Miranda are on 103.3 Country. If there-

What a weekend for Morgan and his crew in Pittsburgh. A swarm of bees when they were setting up on the second. Thankfully, they got all the bees, or just about all the bees out of there. And then last night, had to cancel the show. Due to severe weather. Morgan coming up on 103.3 Country, John Party 2.

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0: Under new management. 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

a la Dukes of Hazzard. 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

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Got Zach Top coming up in three songs, and with When You See Me, a shot to see him at Bridgestone in October.

That's right. That's the attitude right there. 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
4: A better life with Dr. Sanjay Gupta.
5: 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But are they safe? And do they really work? Well, first, let's talk about actual magnesium. That's an essential mineral that is needed for more than 300 different processes in the body, according to one dietitian. And most people get enough of it simply from the foods they eat. Now, if you're not getting enough, there are a few different types of supplements you can try. But as always, you should talk to your doctor before starting any new medication or supplement, whether it's prescription or over-the-counter. Now, when it comes to the science, we looked into this, and I gotta say, there's not a lot of strong evidence that magnesium supplements will actually help you sleep. They might help you manage pain, they might help you lower your stress levels, or work to get your muscles to relax. And maybe it's those things then that help you get some better sleep. I'm Dr. Sanjay Gupta, helping you live a better life.
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cool is that Al Dean just decided to pop up at some bars on Broadway the other day? I love CMA Fest, man. So random. Never know what's going to happen. It's Lucas, 103.3 Country, Jordan and Morgan coming up after Ella. Then a shot for you to see Zach Top before you can even buy tickets to his Bridgestone show in three songs.

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103.3 Country. What's up, folks? Joshua Clay here with you. Are you sad? Last day of CMA Fest. Don't be too sad. I got keywords for you for your shot to see Zach Top at Bridgestone Arena. 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
1: So sad. Last day of CMA Fest. But we're all going to go out with a bang. Lots of cool stuff happening tomorrow morning, though, on the Jesse James Morning Show. Double the giveaways. I'm going to tell you all about one of them coming up in two songs. 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

tomorrow morning. Be jamming with the Jesse James Morning Show. They're going to give you a shot to win your way to see Nate Smith. He's going to be at the Ryman Auditorium June the 18th. Coming up before we know it, be listening for your shot to win tickets tomorrow morning on the Jesse James Morning Show on 103.3 Country.

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0: 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And not just 15 songs of it. If you like what we do, tell a friend.
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Florida Georgia Line, what? Reuniting after 5 years? Here's Tyler Hubbard now on 103.3 Country. 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

1033 Country. What up, folks? Happy last day of CMA Fest. I know, it's so sad, but gonna give you some more keywords for your shot to win Zach top tickets coming up. 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
1: Playing football in college probably taught me some accountability, you know, as an 18-year-old kid, having to, you know, make yourself get up and go to class and go to practice as opposed to your parents, you know, making you do it, you know, and having a country music career is kind of the same way, you know, nobody's making you go to these shows and show up at these early mornings and traveling like I am. It's kind of like you can have a career as big as you want to, as you know,

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10: You ever wake up in the middle of the night or maybe first thing in the morning and notice drool on your pillow? Unless you're sleeping next to someone who hasn't already seen all your good, bad, and ugly, it's probably not that big a deal and not anything to worry about unless it's something that just started happening recently. When people drool at night, it's often because of a stuffy nose, acid reflux, or being a mouth breather. People who sleep on their stomach or side are more likely to drool than someone who sleeps on their back. But in some cases, drooling at night can be a warning sign of something more serious, like dental issues, sleep apnea, or even early symptoms of Parkinson's disease. If you're at all concerned about this, the best place to start is with an ENT doctor, an ears, nose, and throat doctor. They can recommend a sleep study to possibly get some answers. I'm Dr. Sanjay Gupta, helping you live a better life.
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8: For the ninth year in a row, Finland has been named the happiest country in the world. That's according to the World Happiness Report put out every year by the Wellbeing Research Center at the University of Oxford in the UK. Two other Nordic nations, Iceland and Denmark, came in at numbers 2 and 3. Now, having spent quite a bit of time in these countries over my 2.5 decades as a journalist, I can tell you that this is not at all that surprising. There's an entirely different way of thinking in these countries. We before me, you might say. In other words, the mentality is less adversarial and much more, we're all in this together. One other interesting thing that came up was that no matter where someone lived, the more time they spent on social media, the less happy they were. Want to smile? It's simple. Put your phone away for a bit. I'm Dr. Sanjay Gupta, helping you live a better life.
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Morgan Wallen on 103.3 Country. Hey, hi, I'm Sammy. I'll be with you for the rest of the night. Hopefully Josh gets through the afternoon. But let's keep this thing going. Day four of CMA Fest. You're powering through. Or maybe you're just saying, hey, get my town back to normal, right? But feel like I am on a week bender right now, starting things off last Tuesday with this guy, Vincent Mason, at Country Kickoff. Man, does he put on a show.

Jericho Wetzel on 103.3 Country. I'm Sammy, and this is your weekly reminder to always be nice to people. I love this song, Megan Maroney, Beautiful Things. You never know what somebody else is going through, what they got on their plate that they're having to juggle around and handle. Be nice. Be kind. 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

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I'm Sammy, and last night took my daughter to Nissan Stadium. She went Thursday. She handled it great, so I said, let's try round two. And I thought after this weekend she was going to walk away a Langley lady, but Jordan, I think you might have your new number one fan. Here's Jordan Davis with Like God Intended.

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